0: Orlando's Rock Station 101.1 WJRR. Appreciate you stopping in, rocking all over Central Florida. Hi, Slore in for Klinger tonight. Taco Bob out for another Summer of Rock happy hour. He's taking our buddies from Good Boy Vodka all over all the best watering holes around Central Florida. He'll be at the Green Parrot with Good Boy Vodka on Sunday, starting at 2 o'clock, with tickets for you to Mastodon, Weezer, and a ton more. The way these things roll, man, we give away tickets every 15 minutes. They're awesome JR swag your way to enjoy some ice cold drinks while you're hanging with Taco Bob. That Summer of Rock happy hour continues Sunday, 2 o'clock. Put it on your calendar. Be at the Green Parrot in Altamont. Tool, Nickelback. More coming up next.
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1: Ice Cube's Big 3 Season 9 is coming down to the wire. 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

Well, in a victory for Dad Rock Everywhere, Nickelback, new album on the way October 30th. Their first track off of there, Rattle the Cage. That thing rocks, man. If you haven't checked it out, it is on the iHeartRadio app. Appreciate you rocking with GRR.

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0: Oh, we will be here Friday morning. Welcome Friday with open arms. 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

Remember a couple of weeks ago, Jon Bon Jovi had to cancel one of those Madison Square Garden shows. He said, you're not getting the best of me. I can't perform for you. You know, I'll make it up to you. Now there's big concerns over the last couple of days. Maybe he came back too early from that vocal surgery. Supposed to perform in the UK and Ireland over the next couple of months. That tour is in jeopardy now, according to sources. Papa Roach rocks JRR.

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If you don't yet have the app, I know we talk about it quite often. There's a reason behind that. When we're the number one preset, you can listen anywhere that you go, in your car, at work, on the boat, in your earbuds, whatevs. Less commercials, win free stuff. 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

0: Orlando's Rock Station 101.1 WJRR. Appreciate rocking out tonight wherever you are in Central Florida. Hi, Slor in for Klinger this evening. The Offshore Fiasco is back into the month. 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

impressed by this announcement. System of a Down and Faith No More together. Four dates, January and February. Now, that will be New Zealand and Australia. Hell of a flight. Hell of a show, though, right? Artists are selling out left and right down there. I think that's why everybody's going. No word on a North American part of that tour, but you know what's going to happen. Bush rocks now.

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Evanescence rocks your evening. Almost Friday, 101.1 WJRR, the Sean Sweeney era of the Orlando Magic has finally an official start date. The regular season tips off against the Hawks on the 21st of October. A lot of buzz about Sean Sweeney joining the franchise. See what happens. Longest home dates, 13 days. Six games over those days. See what happens this year. House of Pain, JRR.

0: Orlando's Rock Station 101 WJRR. Appreciate you rocking with us. Almost the weekend. One more day to get through. Hi, it's Laura in for Klinger tonight. I don't think it's a secret. No shock. It's very expensive out there. A lot of people, most Americans, over 50%, in fact, cutting costs. Unnecessary costs. We're doing it at our house. I had to spend a buttload of money to get my 13-year-old daughter clothes for back to school. Old lady had worked in 6 months. It's tough out there. Most Americans canceling at least one subscription that they just don't need. Here's the list of the expenses that are being canceled the most, if it could help you out. How about fitness or gym subscriptions like gyms or the Aura Ring, digital fitness services, streaming and entertainment subscriptions, Netflix, Hulu, Spotify, things like that. 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Great ways to save money. Take it from us. That's what happened in our house. Queen, Metallica, your nightly news on the way.
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3: 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The playoffs are here. The action starts with the legendary Big 3 Celebrity Game. 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

Getting you ready for an hour of the best new rock we can get our hands on all around the world. The nightly news on the way, just a couple of minutes. Anything you'd like to hear? Got some new rock on your mind? Send those talkbacks in. You can do that on the iHeartRadio. Just click the red microphone button when we're number one on the presets. Text in 22526. Get me on the socials at Chad the Radio Guy. I know I need to make a slower one. It's been like 20-something years. Still no slower one.

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Avatar kicking off your nightly news, 101.1 WJRR. Hi, Slore in for Klinger. Tonight, new Social D is on the way. 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Here's RIP.

Latest single from Social D there tonight. The Nightly News, 101.1 WJRR, everybody, including Mike Ness, says, yeah, there was a little bit of a delay because of the cancer thing. With Social Distortion, we will not have to wait so many years for new Social Distortion in the future. Nice to hear that. Seven Dust, new album one is out. Man, that thing rocks. They are heading out on tour this fall with Theory of a Dead Man. No Florida dates yet. I keep hoping, knocking on wood, we'll get an extension. Here's Unbreakable, JRR Rocks.

Stupid next Friday night, 101.1 WJRR, ladies from there, backseat driving. That show, the 21st, Cocoa Riverfront Park. 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
19: Oh.

Legend Theory of a Dead Man, Winnebago, new album dropping from them here in a couple of weeks. First week of September, I believe, going out on tour with Seven Dust. New music from Atreyu now, all for you in the nightly news. Okay.

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Are you going to be there? 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Slore, and for Klinger in the nightly news, latest from 3 Days Grace now.

Rock. Yes, that's Rock from Autumn Kings. I love it. Gone, gone, gone. Be in town with Black Veil Brides on September 16th, House of Blues. Big JRR show. Yes, we'll get you into that. Architects now in Broken Mirror.

0: Orlando's Rock Station, 101.1 WJRR. Appreciate Rock tonight in the nightly news. Slorgan out of here. As you wake up, rock hard in the morning with Lynch and Taco. They've got a lot of tickets for you to get yourself hooked up with. They'll have tickets to the Toadies at the House of Blues show on the 16th of October. Also have Five Finger Death Punch tickets for the Amp in Tampa October 10th. Then at 9 a.m., your first chance to win that trip to Vegas. Yes, the iHeartRadio Music Festival will be there. You can be there on us. Kicks off 5 a.m. dark and early. Lynch and Taco tomorrow morning. Have a great rest of your night.
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2: Ice Cube's Big 3 Season 9 is coming down to the wire. 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
1: It's the Marketer's Report. 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
6: Ice Cube's Big 3 Season 9 is coming down to the wire. 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
11: 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It's time to party.
12: Who are you going with?
13: Who are you going with?
14: Just me, baby. Just me.
15: I'm having a meme.
16: It's showtime.
5: All right. Good morning, everybody. Here we are Friday morning, ready to work through and get into the upcoming weekend, man.
17: I think you said it last week. That little pep in the step that you get with a Friday.
5: It is. If you have the weekend off, it is invariably a little easier to get up on Friday morning. So
17: It's like, you know, going out for dinner and having a dessert that night. Yeah.
5: That's Taco Bob. I'm Pat Lynch. Good morning. Gonna be another cooker today all weekend, man. It's wash, rinse, repeat.
17: I saw 97 as the high temp on one of the day.
5: There's gonna be areas touching 97 and even 98 today, depending on where you are. And once you factor in the humidity, it's gonna be kind of miserable out there. So
17: Trucker Paul just texted in, thankful for the cooler weather. ... Maybe next month. That would be a hope there.
5: TP, you can hope in one hand and...
17: Yep.
5: Yeah.
17: You know it.
5: Anyway, you watch any football last night?
17: I did. I watched a little bit of the Steelers-Green Bay game.
5: Yeah.
17: And watched my friend's son kick a 58-yarder.
5: Who's your friend's son?
17: No. It's my friend's son's roommate, actually. The kicker, he was a kicker for the Gators. Smack.
5: Oh, okay.
17: Kicks for Green Bay. Quite an impressive shot. A little poke right there.
5: Good deal.
17: But you watch any?
5: I did not. I got into something that had me distracted, so I completely forgot about it, to be honest with you.
17: You were playing Tickle Sticks with the wife.
5: I was not playing Tickle Sticks. Okay. No. But we got Bucks and Dolphins tonight. Our first look at what's going to be. They're not playing each other, but... They are both playing tonight.
17: Mm-hmm.
5: So we'll talk more with the Bulldog, Mike Bianchi, about that. It's exciting to have football back on, even if it is just preseason.
17: Yeah.
5: See what some of these rookies can do or not do. That's the intrigue part.
17: I saw a couple rookies, just level players. Like, whoa, that guy's going to – he's trying to impress people right now.
5: All right, our text line always wide open for you, 225-26. If you want to hit us on the TalkBack, you can do that. 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Tap on it. Just let it rip. Whatever you got, it's sent over to us. Okay? Mm-hmm.
17: Hey, did you have to deal with the guy out in the middle of the road this morning?
5: No, I come in from the other way.
17: Oh, okay.
5: They asked me over at XL if I saw him. I said no. I said, but if Bob sees him, he's probably going to be quite concerned.
17: Yeah, well, it wasn't. Anyway, move along. But no, there was supposedly just some dude standing in the middle of the road outside with his shirt off.
5: Well, I mean,
17: waving in the middle of the road.
5: Yeah, well, in the middle of a work complex like this at 5-something in the morning. Yeah, it's you know, Florida, man.
17: Just the norm.
5: And well, it is hot out too, so the shirt off.
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0: Ice Cube's Big 3 Season 9 is coming down to the wire. The playoffs are here. 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

0: 101 WJRR, Orlando's Rock Station, Lynch and Taco, our first Idiotology, coming up here in just a few minutes. I know the fishing admiral will be coming up just after 6, but we got a fishing story ahead of him.
1: In Idiotology? I like it.
0: Yes, yes. So see what you make of this one. Stand by for that after Fuel on JRR.

0: There's never a shortage of dumb people doing really stupid things. Welcome to another edition of Idiotology with Lynch and Taco. 101.1 WJRR. 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
3: What is it, 905-1053?
1: 505.
3: See how I stalled there?
1: You know you've made the big time and are high profile and a recognizable figure when your likeness is used by a cartel to stamp their kilos of cocaine.
3: Really?
1: This apparently the case for Norwegian soccer star Erling Haaland.
3: Oh, okay. That's not, you had me hanging there like, who could it be?
1: Ecuadorian police seized over 1,000 pounds of cocaine from a truck near the Colombian border. The packages bore stickers featuring the Norwegian soccer star Erling Haaland. The big blonde Viking looking dude.
3: He was an odd looking fella. I mean, he's a hell of a ball player.
1: Yeah, definitely stood out and caught the attention of folks around the world who previously weren't familiar with who he was, obviously.
3: Yeah.
1: I mean, that's saying something that a South American cartel is using, a European soccer player's face.
3: You figured they'd go with a Messi or somebody.
1: Well, somebody much closer to their region of the world.
3: Wow. I know.
1: Hey, Erling, did you hear the news?
3: Yeah.
1: Your face is on packages of cocaine being smuggled.
3: Big old Viking face is. I bet it could fit a lot.
1: God, man.
3: Yeah, is, right here, just.
1: If you were a cocaine cartel kingpin, what would you want to stamp your? What would you want your signature cocaine kilo stamp to be?
3: I think I'd try to think of something kind of tricky and deceiving, like FBI, or ATM, you know what?
1: Just to really throw them off.
3: Yeah, so you go, whoa, let's set this back afloat because it's our agencies. What about you?
1: Maybe just go with the obvious.
3: Marino?
1: No. I was just going to say, maybe really try to swerve him and just stamp cocaine on the outside.
3: Yeah. Blow.
1: We've got an 8-year-old boy who went fishing with his dad in a lake near Philadelphia.
3: Mm-hmm.
1: And he caught a piranha.
4: I was like, slow down, dude. You might lose it. This looks like something we haven't caught before. I was like, oh, it's like a bluegill. I don't know what this is. And he said, it's a piranha.
5: How'd you know it was a piranha?
6: Because I watched YouTube.
4: We've had some crazy fishing experiences, but that's definitely number one.
3: Did he just say because I watched YouTube?
1: Yeah, he knows piranha from watching YouTube, man. Again, here we go with throwing the tropical fish that you no longer want to care for just into public water systems. Now, granted,
3: we've all done it.
1: You would think, okay, if there's one piranha, logic would go to think there might be more than one piranha in the lake, and next thing you know, you got a movie.
3: Yeah. Oh, it was a nice afternoon of skiing in Philly.
1: But with it being Philly, northern reaches, once it turns cold, those fish would be dead anyway.
3: Maybe it's a mobster. Mobster, do you know what I'm saying? No, if you load the, just hear me out. If you load the lake with piranha, then any time that you need to get rid, all that the bottom of that lake is teeth. Not from piranha, from humans that they ate. Isn't that the one thing they keep?
1: Probably teeth and bones, yeah.
3: Yeah. Oh, they're eating the bones. We're getting bone-eating piranha if it's my mob. Somebody texted in, I'd stamp the face of Jesus. No, don't put the Lord into
1: this.
3: That's
1: funny.
3: Somebody else. I might, the Roadrunner. It'll make you roadrun. Pinocchio for the big nose.
1: Right.
3: Tim Allen. Well, Tim Allen? Tool Time Tim? Was that the name of it?
1: Oh, God. How about a picture of Eric Clapton?
3: There you go. Or Buck Cherry.
1: Josh Todd?
3: Yeah, yeah.
1: God, man. Well, this is resourcefulness at its finest. A very wealthy Chinese woman is bankrolling a new short drama series that's being produced in China for TV.
3: Mm-hmm.
1: There's one stipulation, though. She gets to star in it, which it's her money. She's bankrolling it.
3: Mm-hmm.
1: And she is starring in it, apparently, so she can have makeout scenes with a young up-and-coming Chinese short drama actor named Zhang Zhufi, who is talking about his nightmare experience on the set of this production that he was hoping would be his big break.
3: Oh, poor guy.
1: He said he was allegedly constantly harassed on set by his co-star, who just happened to be the sole investor in the project. She's actually pretty hot, dude. I don't know.
3: Yeah, but she's nuts. If she's funding this, those are crazy eyes. If you're not used to seeing Chinese crazy eyes, you know how a girl has crazy eyes, right?
1: This is the dude, the actor.
3: Yeah. We've all seen crazy eyes.
1: Please differentiate between Chinese crazy eyes and just the general run-of-the-mill crazy eyes that we're all so versed in here.
3: Yes. These crazy eyes, if you just look deep and just say, yep, they're crazy too. It's very similar. It's just, Plus, you know they're crazy eyes. You know how? Because she's doing her own movie so she can kiss this dude.
1: Well, yeah, that's
3: a little crazy.
1: Sure. Sure, I mean,
3: hey, she's bankrolling a movie. Let's just think of this for a minute. Does the mob ever bankroll movies?
1: Oh, I'm sure there's plenty of mob money in entertainment.
3: I guarantee that's what they need to do. I mean, I'm sure they've already thought of that, just like they haven't thought of the piranha in the lake, probably. But
1: well, what this show does is generate ideas. Some might be for possible criminal enterprises, but we don't differentiate.
3: All right.
1: We don't discriminate.
3: No, we'll take them all. 22526.
1: Is this more what you would stamp your bricks of cocaine with? I knew we were going to start something with
3: that. Stamp it, evidence. Charlie Sheen. Mickey Mouse. Oh, I know why Tim Allen, bunker guy, texted him because he did federal time for cocaine.
1: Oh, is he a blow guy?
3: Uh-huh. Ah.
1: He made a nice recovery, obviously.
3: Daryl Strawberry. I missed it.
1: Missed what?
3: No, I was skipping by something. Somebody else is commenting on it. Is that Angry Asian's ex-wife? No, we're not even doing it.
1: You can try as you may.
3: He made a semi-appearance yesterday. We're
1: walking the dangerously close to that line, yes, as you said yesterday.
3: It's a tightrope over a lake full of piranha is what it is.
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7: 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Hey, Jaden, Braden, Zayden. Come in, you guys. Luke, what's up, buddy? How's baseball going? I've got the game streaming in the den. Maybe you can pick up some pointers before we take on Kennedy next week. Ashley A, Ashley D, Ashley P, is this for a group project again? Because last time it looked a lot like high-speed reality TV research. Hey, Kristen! You got the ring light and the tripod this time. Don't forget to

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8: With this West 2 First Warning Weather Update, I'm Chief Meteorologist Tony Manalvi. Heat advisories remain in effect through 8 o'clock tonight. There will be a few cooling late afternoon, early evening thunderstorms. Otherwise, things quieting on down after sunset. Lows tonight, 75 to 80. More wicked heat for your Friday. Afternoon high temperatures running 93 to 98, feeling like 105 to 112. Heat advisories, again, likely area-wide by late afternoon. Heading into the weekend, not much change. Mid and upper 90s, feels like temperatures 105 to 112. Low rain chances running at about 20 to 30% on Saturday, 10 to 20% on Sunday. Just slow down, take it easy out there in the weekend heat. With Central Florida's most accurate forecast, I'm West 2 First Warning Chief Meteorologist Tony Manolfi.
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Good morning from the Lynch and Taco Show. Welcome to Friday. We rock on towards 6 o'clock when we'll get you in the loop. Our fishing admiral will join us, and we got prizes to tell you about.

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14: All right, 6 o'clock, Friday, August 14th, 2026. Second hour of the show begins now. I'm Pat Lynch. Taco Bob is here, conveniently keeping the flamethrower 5000 just out of arm's reach.
15: I'll hand it to you when we're ready for the Fishing Admiral, Captain Brian Pounds, in the Fishing Report.
14: Bulldog Mike Bianchi will also join us later this hour for the sports page. Talk about the first full night of action in NFL preseason. There were six games last night that we'll discuss, preview some others, including the Bucks and the Dolphins and the Jags, who are all in action over the next two nights.
15: You called it. It was just good to look up at your TV and see football.
14: Hot weather, extreme heat warnings in effect, looking like through the entire weekend. Actual daytime highs today, Saturday, and Sunday. Some areas are going to touch 97 and 98. Add on the humidity, and all of us are suddenly good at math.
15: Yeah. Saw 112 for today with the heat advisor. Ugh.
14: Update on the story we talked about earlier in the week, that girl who was caught up in a fight at Knight's Library and suffered a fractured skull and brain bleed. They have now made an arrest of one of the individuals involved. I will give the individual credit for coming forward.
15: Oh, they did.
14: 17-year-old Abdiel Joel Aldea Valserel. 17 in an 18 and up club. So that's a different conversation to have. But he's now been arrested. Lake County woman and her next door neighbor are both found dead after what was reportedly a dispute over their property line. She was found dead in her car, bullet hole through the window, through the side window. And then he was discovered dead inside of his home.
15: Self-inflicted
14: gunshot wound over a property line dispute.
15: Come on. If you're arguing over the property line for the, you know, putting up a fence, just meet in the middle. It's your neighbor.
14: At a stabbing in DeLand last night, man died after being stabbed in DeLand. Deputy said the stabbing happened in the southwest area of DeLand near West Burstford Road and South High Street around 8:34 last night. Victim pronounced dead at the scene. Suspect's identity remains unknown. Investigation continues.
15: God, this is almost like Scummer of the Week.
14: Well, a couple of these will resurface there. It's good, the bad, and the ugly. We've softened it up, Tom.
15: Yeah, whatever. It's
14: Salome Jackson. Do you know who Salome Jackson is, Taco?
15: Is that the one that's being arrested for property fraud or something?
14: Yeah, you might know her from Lovin' Hip Hop and Cartel Crew. Betty Idol is her television identity. Yes, 11-month investigation into an alleged real estate fraud scheme in Volusia County.
15: I saw her on the news this morning. That's the only reason why I knew her name.
14: DeLand police are investigating a shooting that left a contracted garbage truck driver hospitalized after three individuals in custody. There's some sort of beef between the garbage truck and three people not on the garbage truck.
15: Was it neighbors that were pissed that they're throwing the cans in the middle of the yard or the street?
14: I don't know. It came to gunfire in that one.
15: We've had storage wars now. Let's make a new one. Garbage wars.
14: We had a triple execution situation yesterday.
15: Sweet.
14: Oklahoma, Tennessee, and Alabama combining for the trifecta.
15: They ain't got nothing on Florida. We do three in a day here.
14: Well, we did two in a day.
15: You crook them, we cook them.
14: All right, that's some of your in-loop headlights.
15: Okay, prizes. Yes, we have more Five Finger Death Punch tickets to give away. A lot of people wanting to go to that show. Also, more tickets for the Toadies. And your first of three chances today to win a trip to our iHeartRadio Music Festival happens during our show.
14: with $1,000 in the mix.
15: Yeah,
14: which is beautiful.
15: That's just after nine.
14: Recap of the good, the bad, and the ugly newsmakers. The meat report later in the show. So we're jammed. We're full up this morning. Taco plus great tunes, you know, to get you up in gear on your Friday morning, headed towards the weekend.
15: You've been waiting patiently for the flamethrower 5000.
6: Give me that!
15: I hand him the flare gun. He fires it off to get the attention of one said redneck on the river, Captain Brian Pounds of the Fish Report.
14: Good morning, Captain Pounds. What's going on, brother?
3: Good morning, gentlemen. The heat is what's going on. How about that?
14: All right. Well, hey, share what you know and give some tips on where they might want to try to give it, you know, a try this weekend. It's all you.
3: The butler chain, Captain Paul Solomon, like I said, with the heat this past week, it's like every chain of lakes in Central Florida has the same report. It's kind of slow. Paul's finding some fish out in the middle. A lot of fish have moved out deep with the water temps, but the only fish that's really eating for him are the schoolers. And he's getting about 10 to 15 a trip. Nothing really crazy this week. Swim baits, shiners. So what's getting them? Like I said, nothing really big. He's getting a few fish up to 4 pounds. So it's not a complete blowout, but it's not bad. Port Canaveral, Captain Joe Bird fired up charters again this week. The offshore reefs from 70 to 90 feet have been really good. He said the cold water thermoclines are still here. And trolling's been the way to go, pulling live pogies. He's getting king mackerel, 40 to 45 pounds with some small dolphin and some decent cobias in the mix. And moving to Smyrna, you know, still staying on the docks and rock piles this week for the snook, but it's actually gotten a little better than last week. And starting to scan and see a lot of fish that are stacked up coming off this new moon we've had. And even getting some redfish, big mangrove snapper, and some Cabera snapper on these docks and rock piles while I've been snook fishing. So that's been pretty cool. And most everything's on live croakers right now. If you can find them, they've actually been kind of tough to get.
14: All right. Well, if you'd like to get out on the water, still time to do so this summer. Captain Pounds offers you a nice break on his charter service there because you listen to JRR and the Lynch and Taco Show. Several avenues to connect with him.
15: Yep, that break is $50 off a half-day charter. You can find Brian Pounds on Facebook, Brian Pounds on Instagram, or if you just Google Brian Pounds Fishing, there he is.
14: All right, Pounders, catch you again next Friday. Thank you.
3: Yes, sir. Always a pleasure, guys. 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
8: Coming to you from the Take 5 Oil Change Traffic Center.
9: We are still mostly clear on the highways and roads of Orlando, and this includes east and westbound lanes of I-4, other than a little bit of stop-and-go flow in those usual spots, but east and westbound of the 408. It's also incident-free, no delays reported on the beach line east and westbound, and north and southbound lanes of the turnpike are also clear, as well as the greenway, and no issues reported on the 429 toll. Our Valvoline Instant Oil Change traffic tip line number is 866-676-8477. 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

0: Good morning, and thanks for rocking with Lynch and Taco here on 101.1 WJRR. We are going to be talking some football here in a couple of minutes.
1: You know, the dog was enjoying some, well, maybe the first quarter of games last night.
0: Yeah, preseason action, plus more to come tonight and Saturday. We'll get into all that and more with the sports page. 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
2: You lining up our pontoon party boat there,
3: yeah,
2: dog?
3: Absolutely. Yeah, okay. We're going to have a pontoon party. We're going to have a, before the summer ends, let's do it.
4: All right, well, let's creep it along.
3: All right. Actually, we should probably do it when it cools off a little bit.
2: I would vote for that.
4: Yeah. Pat would like it in February. Now, yeah, we're planning, and this is honest to the listeners, we're planning a pontoon party at the dogs. Lakeside Manor.
3: All right. The NBA schedule release was yesterday. The complete schedule was released. I know you guys were up, you know, just following, checking off all the games. Let me give you the synopsis of the Magic schedule. Here's my analysis of it. The Magic will play the 29 other teams in the league at some point during next season. Okay? That's what a schedule release says. You know they're going to play every team. It's just when they're going to play them. They will open the season, however. The Sean Sweeney era, the new coach of the Magic, will have his first regular season game October 21st against the Atlanta Hawks at Kia Center. And that was released yesterday. The Magic has, again, they have 14 times when they play back-to-backs. I'm not going to go through this.
2: How many nationally televised games?
3: Eight nationally televised games.
4: It doesn't matter anymore because we have the free Magic TV.
2: That's a sign of respect, though, or what they expect of your team on how many nationally televised games.
4: But come on.
3: But you don't know where, unless you're on, like, ESPN or some of these nationally televised games are like NBA TV. Do those count?
2: We had football last night, dog.
3: That's right. Fernando Mendoza, the Heisman Trophy winner, he makes his debut with the Raiders, even though they lost the game 27-14 against the Cardinals. Mendoza was up and down. I watched a little bit of it. 10 of 16, 97 yards, touchdown pass. He looked okay. He looked okay. Carson Beck, your boy, did not play last night for the Arizona Cardinals after his stellar preseason opener. So he sat out last night. I guess he's got a bit of a rib injury.
4: Oh, great.
3: Let's see. The other games last night, Joe Burrow did play in the Bengals' 16-14 victory over the Lions. He played for a couple series. Aaron Rodgers did not play in the Steelers' game against the Packers, his former team. The Steelers ended up winning that game, not because of Aaron Rodgers.
2: Do you expect to see him at all in preseason? Seriously.
3: I would not put Aaron Rodgers out there in the preseason. I mean, we saw what happened. Was it 2 years ago or 3 years ago with the Jets?
2: Right.
3: Remember early in the season? Mm-hmm. Was it the first game?
2: I
3: think it was the first. Out his Achilles or something?
4: Yeah, it was like the first 15 minutes, too.
3: Yeah. See our boy Anthony Richardson last night. Scores, ran the ball six times, 53 yards, and a touchdown. Leads the Colts to a 13-13 tie with the Patriots last night.
4: That's all you're going to get out of that guy either. I'm telling you. I'm not an AR guy.
3: Yeah. Chargers, the other preseason game, the Chargers beat the Texans 27-17. Did you guys watch at least the opening of the Field of Dreams game last night in Major League Baseball?
2: Heard it was a pretty cool Kevin Costner deal.
3: Yeah, Kevin Costner narrated it. He wasn't there, but he narrated it. And they had 26 Hall of Famers emerging from the outfield corn, sort of like they did in the movie. It was incredible. Mike Schmidt, Cal Ripken Jr., a bunch of Hall of Famers came out. It was pretty cool to watch. The game, the Phillies blew out. Who'd the Phillies play last night? Phillies blew out the Twins 7-1. But yeah, it was cool to watch. Obviously that was a great movie, and for them to sort of replicate it in a real baseball game.
2: It would have been great if one of them kind of got lost in the corn. They're calling his name. It's like, okay, you just see a bunch of shuffling from above, yeah. Like walking in circles. Yeah, that's what

0: Well, it's not like 500 acres of corn. It's right. like a little patches of corn. Right. And
1: you know why I didn't watch that? Because I had it on paused to watch. And then when I walked back to the TV, I started and then I saw football. So I mean, choose your battles, right?
2: Oh yeah. I have a confession to make, and you both right. are going to just.
0: You didn't know it was on.
2: No, I knew it was on. I also knew there was preseason football on, but the new season of Reacher started. I was watching some of the three episodes available.
0: Wow. Lynch binge watching it?
2: Huh? Well, no, only three episodes available, but I watched the first three seasons, so it's like, yeah.
1: I finished The Hawk yesterday. Dog, did you ever get in on the golf special with Will Ferrell?
0: I did not.
1: You need to watch it. Don't you agree, Pat?
2: A lot of good Easter eggs in that one for people, whether you're into golf or not, good stuff.
1: On Netflix is where you can watch it, dog. I'm telling you, if you like dumb humor, you like Will Ferrell, right?
0: Absolutely.
1: Yeah. I mean, you are dumb humor. So, yeah, you'll love it, dude. It's called The Hawk.
2: There are some real true bottom of the barrel moments in that one.
1: Oh, yeah.
2: Dog.
0: College football, the controversy continues. So I told you yesterday, Jaden Daniels, former Heisman Trophy winner at LSU, now the starting quarterback for the Commanders, he's upset because LSU has let DJ Pickett, one of their best cornerbacks, wear the number 5 that Jaden Daniels wore, and he sent a cease and desist letter earlier in the week saying, hey, you can't use my NIL anymore to promote your program and all of this stuff. And DJ Pickett, the player, said, hey, I was promised the number when I was recruited, and I'm going to keep it because I've been wearing that number since I was 4 years old playing football. It's a ugly situation.
1: Yeah, it really is.
0: I guess Lane Kiffin, shouldn't they have like checked with Jaden Daniels beforehand? I mean, they should have at least told Jaden Daniels.
2: Is it permissible to go 0-5 in college football?
1: Or a Roman numeral? Saying?
2: Yeah.
1: Throw a Roman numeral on there?
0: Yeah.
1: So technically, crybaby Jaden.
2: There's number V.
0: I said it yesterday. If Tebow's number is available at Florida, then get over it. I mean, I think a kicker, I think Trey Smack wore Tebow's number.
1: Smack smacked one for 58 yards last night.
0: Yeah, he did. Yeah, he did.
1: Or 57, maybe.
0: Yeah. But, what do we got this weekend? NASCAR is at, where are they at?
2: Richmond, Saturday night.
0: That's a Saturday night race.
2: Mm-hmm.
0: When is Daytona next week?
2: Nope. 2 weeks. 2 weeks from this week.
1: 2 weeks, and then F1 fires back up next week, right?
2: I don't know if it's next week or the week after. I think it's the week after.
1: And we have some good golf going on, FedEx stuff.
0: Yeah, Jordan Spieth shot a 65 yesterday. He's trying to stay alive in the playoffs, so we'll see what happens with him. Orlando City they host FC Cincinnati Saturday night at the Purple Palace. The Orlando Pride at the Portland Thorns on Saturday night. Both those teams need to win because both are below the playoff line in their respective leagues.
2: He is Mike the Bulldog Bianchi, co-host of Game On with Brandon Kravitz, weekday afternoons at 3 on FM 96.9. The Game also takes time out his day to join us for the sports page each morning on JRR.
0: By the way, happy birthday to the great David Crosby of Crosby, Stills, Nash & Young. Our house is a very, very, very fine house with two cats in the yard. And here comes the dog. Oh, oh.
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2: He's a little punchy this morning.
1: The dog chasing the cats out of the yard. 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
2: It's incredible. Extreme heat all weekend long. 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
1: 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When you do, tell Leon Mills and his crew that Pat and Taco sent you.
4: We are still mostly clear on the highways and roads of Orlando, and this includes east and westbound lanes of I-4, other than a little bit of stop-and-go flow in those usual spots, but east and westbound of the 408 is also incident-free. No delays reported on the beach line east and westbound, and north and southbound lanes of the turnpike are also clear, as well as the greenway, and no issues reported on the 429 toll. Our Valvoline instant oil change traffic tip line number is 866-676-8477. 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
29: With this West 2 first warning weather update, I'm Chief Meteorologist Tony Manalvi. Heat advisories remain in effect through 8 o'clock tonight. There will be a few cooling late afternoon, early evening thunderstorms. Otherwise, things quieting on down after sunset. Lows tonight, 75 to 80.
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0: 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It's Lynch and Taco. Today is something called National Tattoo Removal Day.
1: Oh, the tattoo that you might regret?
0: You got one of those no regrets tattoos that you've either had removed or plan on having removed, or know someone who had something in that situation there.
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0: Tattoo Removal Day. 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

0: 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It's 101.1 WJRR, Orlando's rock station. There's Green Day, whose Nimrod's movie opens today in theaters, so Spider-Man better watch out.
1: Oh, boy. Watch out for the big Green Day boys who hate America, but they're going to make money off of the movie in America.
0: Don't think Spider-Man has anything to worry about. Hey, today is National Tattoo Removal Day, so we thought, hey, we know many of you sport tattoos. Sometimes there's a misstep, and you get something that later on down the road, you're like, yeah, I need to get rid of this one or cover it up or whatever.
1: Mm-hmm.
0: Care to share?
1: This one. I burned my ex-wife's name tattoo off my arm with a hot butter knife. Wow. Heated it up on the stove. Gone.
0: It's certainly an economical move.
1: Definitely. I mean, now you got what, you know, a lot of people are doing, the big burn marks.
0: Laser tattoo removal? No. Hot butter knife do the trick.
1: You know, he had some really crappy experiences with her. He goes through the pain. He can handle it.
0: Got it.
1: Jets.
0: J-E-T-S. Jets.
1: I've never thought about removing any, but I had three covered up with new ones. Yeah, I've seen that before. I have a concrete is less than cement tattoo, but I'm going to keep it. I have a friend that got a Batman symbol tattooed across his face around his eyes. He got it while he was heavily on drugs, and when he got sober, had the tattoo removed, but now has a white scar of Batman. Moral of the story? Don't do drugs.
0: It's like golfer's tan.
1: Uh-huh. No ragrats. It's still no regrets. That's still the best, dude.
0: Absolutely.
1: Mm-hmm.
0: Yes. Neither of us have tattoos. Isn't that... I
1: was going to get one when I was in college, but didn't do it.
0: I
1: have nothing against them. I just never got them.
0: Likewise. The only reason I've ever given for not getting one is... for this very subject we're talking about, I don't want to get one and then down the road go, why did I do that?
1: Mm-hmm.
0: So,
1: the only closest I have to that is my Prince Albert.
0: Thank you for that visual.
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4: Coming to you from the Take 5 Oil Change Traffic Center.
5: Looking at reports of accident activity this morning, westbound on I-4, blocking the right shoulder between the Darrell Carter Parkway exit and State Road 535. Traffic is currently moving well for those who need to take the Beach Line or the Greenway this morning. No delays north or southbound on Florida's Turnpike. If you see traffic problems, make sure to call the Valvoline Instant Oil Change Traffic Tip Line at 866-676-8477. With traffic, I'm Samantha Canning.
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11: 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She doesn't have to do that. She just does. And every time that text comes through, I'm reminded to slow down and show up the same way. 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Injuries, confusion, what comes next? 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

0: 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Closing in on our next idiotology stop, we have dodgeball controversy.
1: Like the movie?
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1: Orlando's Rock Station 101.1 WJRR. Our own young Robbie going to be out again Sunday afternoon.
2: That's right. Green Parrot and Castleberry. Going to be out with Good Boy Vodka for the Summer of Rock here on JRR. What does that mean for you? Concert tickets like every 20 minutes. They have Good Boy Vodka specials. Again, Green Parrot in Castleberry this Sunday, 2 to 4. We have good tickets too, man. Smashing Pumpkins, Flyleaf, Mastodon. 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
1: All right, let me give you a little background here before I throw some audio at you.
2: Ready.
1: Billy Joel holds the all-time record for the Madison Square Garden appearances with 150 lifetime performances there.
3: Yeah, I knew that.
1: His historic monthly residency concluded in July of 2024 after setting records for both the most lifetime shows and the most consecutive performances by any single artist at that arena. Over 100 consecutive sold-out residency shows, and every single concert during his decade-long residency run at Madison Square Garden was completely sold out.
2: I'm telling you, if you think about the numbers behind that, that's mind-boggling.
1: And I'm building up to this. Recently, there was a really extensive Billy Joel documentary. I think it was on HBO, if I'm not mistaken.
2: I'll watch that then.
1: Really good.
2: I really love Billy Joel. I'll definitely watch that.
1: You won't. You'll be out because it's 6 hours long.
2: Okay, well, I could split it up.
1: There's a new, shorter documentary coming, though, featuring a 20-minute interview Billy did back during the release of his first album in 1971.
2: Mm-hmm.
1: This is not a Billy Joel sanctioned documentary, nor is he participating in it. There's a lot of AI being used to produce the visuals, but some of the audio you can't deny. Let me just give you a little sampling of this.
4: My guests tonight are Billy Joel and his manager, Irwin Mazer. Eventually you would like to get into the big places. Madison Square Garden or something like that.
5: No, I don't think I'd ever like to work Madison Square Garden. I mean, it sounds stupid for me to say that now. You know, I don't want to work there. That place is kind of a ripoff, really.
4: Why?
5: Because what it is, in effect, is just jamming as many people and making as much money as you can out of a one-night thing. Unless you're up front or up close, it's just wasted. But Madison Square Garden is just too big.
2: Whoops. I'll still watch the documentary on HBO or whatever it's showing on.
1: Obviously, let's concede that this was 1971, the release of his first album, and he had no idea that he was going to be received and be setting off on such a incredibly successful career.
2: Yeah.
1: That would include the Madison Square Garden statistics I shared with
2: If you. Anybody would not forgive him for that, then
1: I just think it's hilarious.
2: It's like, we've all done stupid stuff. He said something stupid because he didn't know, like you said, how big he was going
1: to
2: be.
1: I think I might need to save this for Monday to get some legal perspective from Ken Yulo.
2: I can file it away if you want.
1: Yeah, I'll give it to you when we're done. We've got a 13-year-old who is battling a charge. 13-year-old Arizona boy facing a misdemeanor assault charge after a dodgeball incident during a high school PE class.
2: I'm just happy they're still playing dodgeball.
1: Left another student with bruises, according to police report. Now, here's where things get a little bit in the weeds. Kid's name is Abel Scheiper. He's 13. He and two of his friends at Mayor High School said they threw dodgeballs at Shipper's ex-girlfriend during a warm-up for an 8th-grade gym class. We threw around the dodgeballs, and then I throw it at her. I hit her. One of the kids missed. The other kid also hit. 2 days later, the Sheriff's County received a tip from a health social worker who said the three boys attacked the classmate. The tipster said the boys relentlessly assaulted her with dodgeballs when she came out of the bathroom. She said she was hospitalized.
2: It's a he said, she said. we have to have video. Did it happen in a hallway or on the dodgeball floor?
1: During PE class.
2: Yeah, then she came out of the bathroom and they did it. That makes no sense. Is the bathroom? Well, wow, they pelted her. But again, it's dodgeball.
1: Now, here's where I...
2: Yeah, this is definitely you need Ken Ula on this one.
1: Yeah, set this aside.
3: Let me see the bruises again.
1: From the way this reads, it doesn't sound like this was the actual sanctioned dodgeball activity in the PE class, because I don't think you're going to have teenage boys throwing dodgeballs at girls, period, at that age.
2: Okay, that's what I picked up on. Plus, it had her walking out of a bathroom, so they're
1: onto
2: not...
1: Into the dodgeball area, and in, here comes the...
2: Yeah, it's like, okay, here's a bathroom. Whoa, there's the dodgeball floor. So, yeah, I don't think it was during the game. I think they had... Maybe they were going to play the game, and they said, hey, so-and-so's in the crapper. Let's get her.
1: Again, I go back to what you brought up initially, that they were actually, here's a school that's allowing dodgeball.
2: I love it. That's the best thing ever. We used to have a thing, I think it was called, I don't know if it was hot ball or whatever it was, the idea was, and this was in a classroom, right?
1: Yeah.
2: You would have a ball about, it was basically a kickball ball. You know those maroon ones?
1: Yeah.
2: And you would throw it as fast as you could to another student, and they'd try to catch it. But if they caught it and it bounced off and they missed it, they were out. So they had to sit down. Pat, this is
1: a variation of dodgeball.
2: Yeah.
1: Right.
2: But it was at the end of school in your classroom.
1: This was allowed?
2: The teacher was in charge of it. This is how cool school used to be.
1: The kid with the glasses is now blinded from glass shards.
2: Oh, yeah. Let's just say you called it speedball.
1: Right.
2: Maybe not the best day.
1: Well, yeah.
2: But no, we didn't know in sixth grade. So, look, you're firing this ball at chicks, at guys, everything. And they're trying to grab it. But, you know, a lot of times it's boom, and it bounces out. I heave back and blew out a classroom window. That game ended. It was so fun, though, Pat. And it was smart. It was Mr. Fielder at Brooks

0: Star Elementary. I'll never forget. Rest in peace, I think. But
1: hopefully you're not killing someone off prematurely here.
0: But it's one of our co-workers' uncles. How crazy is that? Anyway, so yeah, man, I got excited just talking about that. It was so fun. Hot potato, somebody said. It might have been that. Smear the...
1: Stop.
0: No, I'm saying, but he texted in. I'm not. They didn't finish it either.
1: Nah. Tetherball was the other one that you could take somebody out with.
0: Uh-huh.
1: Yeah.
0: There's a lot of stuff you could.
1: Finally, there's this. A bride in the UK rode her favorite cow into her wedding.
2: She's a brown Swiss. She's 5.5 years old and pretty much my best friend. So people ride their horses, so why can't you ride a cow? And we're having a half-past free break to milk the cows. So me and Michael will be milking the cows as normal on our wedding day. Yeah. Everyone else carries on partying and we'll be milking and we'll join them back at 7.
1: I have the footage of all this on our Facebook page. British couple get married. They work a farm. She has her favorite cow called White Chocolate Button, who they decked out, and she rode atop into the church for the ceremony. They get married. Afterwards, everybody goes on to the reception. These two have to go and milk the cows before they can join their guests at the reception.
0: It's a nice-looking cow. Do they, all the people at the reception, have to drink the cow milk? Like a shot of the cow milk, like here's to our wedding?
1: I have no information to that question.
0: They should. You look like you could milk her. Do you see the size, the profile on that girl?
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1: 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Mills Air. 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
0: 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It's affordable. 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And I'm telling you, it saves you money is what it comes down to. My power bill dropped $20 to $40 each month because of that.
1: You find some small problems that are causing inefficiencies in the way your system runs. Yeah, it ends up costing you more. And down the road could lead to major breakdowns that really cost you more. So get it checked out once a year. Good habit to get into. We strongly encourage that. Now, if you're at a point of no return and need to replace the system, Mills has you covered there as well.
0: They're a Carrier factory authorized dealer, and that can save you up to $1,275 in rebates towards a brand new Carrier unit. And yes, they do have payment plans. So take a deep breath. You're all right.
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5: Looking at some morning traffic in the Orlando area today. For those who need to travel by the major attractions exits, still looking at some slow traffic from an earlier crash reported westbound on Maitland Boulevard, now just blocking the right lane just east of I-4. Traffic still moving well for those who need to take the turnpike this morning. If you see traffic problems, call the Valvoline Instant Oil Change traffic tip line at 866-676-8477. With traffic, I'm Samantha Canning.
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1: That means the good, the bad, and the ugly is coming up.
0: We review some of the big news stories of the week. A lot of them, unfortunately, you know, heavy duty. We'll flush them away when we get done and end on a positive note.
1: Yeah, I'll balance it all out with the Good News Network.
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0: It's the Lynch and Taco Show's The Good, The Bad, and The Ugly. The highlights and, unfortunately, the lowlights that stood out this past week in the vast sea we call humanity.
1: This is 101.1 WJRR, Orlando's rock station. 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
2: Hotel stay, flight, covered. Tickets to the concert for you and a guest, covered. And then that $1,000, you could do whatever the heck you want with that. You could, you know, drink it up on the plane.
1: 905, you'll get the first keyword to text to 200-200. 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
2: I wouldn't suggest $1,000 worth of drink on a plane.
1: Let's go ahead and just sift through the bad stack. I want you to know, I want to preface this, that I peeled a couple of stories out of here.
2: Thank you.
1: That were national level stories that were just so bad that I was like, No.
2: We can't take it, even if it's good news after this with the Good News Network.
1: That said, we still got some rottenness going on. At the top of the stack, I got this Good Samaritan being shot and killed in Apopka earlier this week, which...
2: Yeah, that sucks.
1: That story's been all over front page headlines here locally, and you can't even win for trying these days.
2: No.
1: It's just...
2: And seeing like his son get interviewed, it's so sad.
1: Then these three scumbags, the Tomb Raiders as they're being called, that are wanted in connection with looting cemetery grave sites of family heirlooms and stuff left at the burial sites or lockers of their dearly departed.
2: I thought now, they caught them. They didn't catch them.
1: They're wanted and have been doing this in six different states.
2: It's their job. It's their full-time job.
1: Drake Milam and his girlfriend, Portia Bancroft, and Bancroft's mother, Angela Garrett. You all are just scum of the earth. All three have warrants, and if picked up, Cannon will be extradited back here to Florida to face charges.
2: Man.
1: I've got the New York City boat captain who is operating.

0: just recovering from a previous head injury that had left her wheelchair bound and having to use the aid of a cane. Now she's right back to square one after this broke out involving this 17-year-old who was in the 18 and up old club.
1: He turned himself in.
0: Which I will give credit where credit's due there.
1: Mm-hmm. But what are you doing?
0: The Lake County neighborly dispute over a property line ends up with both property owners dead.
1: Yeah.
0: Woman shot and left for dead in her car, apparently by her neighbor, who shot and killed himself within his home, this in Lake County.
1: Both dead.
0: And I want to end with this, and then...
1: And then we'll flush them all away with the toilet and sound effects from my house.
0: This one really is going to piss you off.
1: I don't know if I won't even hear it.
0: The WW2 World War II Memorial on the National Mall vandalized.
1: It catches people?
0: Nope.
1: Trash.
0: Do something like that.
1: Now you're getting it coming back in karma.
0: Yeah, just jump right in and hold on for dear life as you go swirling down the ball. Compliments to Taco Bob's actual in-home power flusher sound effects there.
1: So you got shut down on asking for a power flusher, didn't you?
0: I did.
1: Man.
0: The current toilets we have are too new.
1: All right.
0: Have to have the expense of replacing again.
1: Use them a couple more years, then we'll revisit.
0: This is a pick your battles carefully situation.
1: That's what I'm saying.
0: I want to continue to be married beyond what's coming up on 34 years.
1: Yeah, you don't want to ruin it over toilets. That's ruined a lot of marriages. Let's go to the Good News Network. Whew. Surf's up for pups at the World Dog Surfing Championship. Rosie's leading the pack right now, Pat. A dog named Rosie.
0: This was 2 weeks ago, I think.
1: Yeah, it doesn't matter. Good News Network got a hold of it yesterday. Pow! How about this one? A cat named Toast survives intense heat of a four-alarm. Yeah, not three. A four-alarm fire. This cat was, Doodle Toast, was smart enough to hide in the closet, saving its life. Firemen are holding it like, oh, pow!
0: Credit to Taco Bob, who's not really a pet type of guy, leading with dogs and cats.
1: Hey, you know what? I got a rhino here, too, but I don't know what the story is. Nah. That's dumb. Oh! A duck became an emotional support animal.
0: We are Animal City here, huh?
1: People like animals. Some people. Okay, no, a duck become... you love boating. I love animals, as long as they're not mine. Because I could just see it. Okay, cool. I'll pet you. Go ahead. A duck.
0: Now get away from me.
1: So this duck becomes an emotional support animal that unexpectedly healed a golden retriever. Pat, look, the golden retriever's got the support duck by the neck.
0: Well, that's true love there.
1: Yeah, that is. Pow! Let me plug
0: do you want to do a duck call?
1: I was going to do a... A fishing guide dialed 911 for an entangled manatee. I think you'd probably call the Coast Guard, but either way, it helped. A brown student spends... Oh, brown student. No, they're talking about...
0: Brown University?
1: Yes. I was thinking, what are we, in the 60s? A brown student spends summer helping teens find their voice in English. That's pretty good for you, and congrats on getting into brown. Pow! I couldn't even make it into green. Pro women's baseball is coming back, Pat.
0: I never knew it was here.
1: Yeah, back in 1954 during the war, remember?
0: Madonna and all that stuff.
1: Yeah, had her and then the fat Rosie lady. Yeah.
0: I'm probably having Mandela.
1: You totally
0: situation.
1: Are. Yeah, it was.
0: It's how much I care.
1: And, well, you should. And, a lot of people will be happy. Now they have, bowling and softball.
0: WNBA.
1: And WNBA. And now pro women's baseball. Pow! When zoo elephants are rewilded, Pat, in Africa, it worked. They're all getting along. They're co-mingling with other elephants.

0: even though they were in the zoo. So let's keep the elephants in the circuses, and then we can let them go later.
1: Do you think the elephants that are released into the wild, once they're in the wild, communicate with the other elephants going, man, you don't know how good I had at free peanuts.
0: Somebody swept up my poo. It was the coolest thing ever. Oh, and now we'll close on this. Man, it was Animal Central. Now we got a couple. Toronto celebrated the birth of an endangered pygmy hippo, and it's this cute little thing. Pow. Blind dressage horse won competitions by using equine braille. Pat, that's horse braille. Look at this pretty horse. So good job. Oh, and then guess what? There's the equine. You remember the ring that you talked about that they...
1: Only one human being doing some good in a story in this week's Good News Network.
0: Nope, we got...
1: The brown one.
0: Hey, brown student. Student at Brown, the college. Yeah, anyway, remember the bride had to call a metal detector mid-wedding after losing the ring on the beach?
1: Yeah.
0: She was marrying another chick. Look at that. Pretty good looking. Beach wedding. Pow, pow! That's for each of you. And guess what? Women's baseball's back, ladies. Enjoy.
1: Lynch and Tacos commercial free. 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
3: This is JRR.
4: Looking at some morning traffic in the Orlando area today for those who need to travel by the major attractions exits. Still looking at some slow traffic from an earlier crash reported westbound on Maitland Boulevard, now just blocking just east of I-4. Traffic still moving well for those who need to take the turnpike this morning. If you see traffic problems, call the Valvoline Instant Oil Change traffic tip line at 866-676-8477. With traffic, I'm Samantha Canning.
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27: Good Friday morning, my friends. It's warm and muggy out the door through the day today. More heat advisories posted, which means, yeah, you're going to need to take it easy. Feels like 108 to 112 yet again around Central Florida. Actual forecast high about 96 today, but I'm looking ahead, finding 97, even 98 degrees around the area over the next couple of days. It's getting even hotter because our rain chances, particularly Sunday, Monday, drop off. So take it easy if you've got gardening or outdoor activities this weekend. Please keep hydrated. Rain chances start to rise, though, looking ahead to about Tuesday of next week. With Central Florida's certified most accurate forecast, I'm Wesh 2 First Warning meteorologist Eric Burris.
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0: This is 101.1 WJRR, Orlando's Rock Station, Lynch and Taco's commercial-free workday rock block. Did you notice what the featured artist is for You Say It, We Play It this morning on the JRR Facebook page? I've had two listeners in particular literally on my ass for a while to feature this band.
1: I had to do a double take. Crocus!
0: Yep. 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Vote. You'll be qualified to win Five Finger Death Punch tickets.
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0: 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After we get done with Lynch and Taco's commercial-free workday rock block, it'll be idiotology time, and we are going to need some help from you,
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0: 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Welcome to another edition of Idiotology with Lynch and Taco. 101.1 WJRR. 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
1: All right, just a little friendly reminder that we do have five-finger death punch tickets that you can try to win this morning, but you got to qualify for that by throwing a vote in for You Say It, We Play It. 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
2: Crocus.
1: Stayed awake all night, midnight maniac, or screaming in the night. Pick one of those three. That'll qualify you for the five-finger tickets. Somebody will be randomly selected at 9.
2: Yeah, so get your vote in.
1: Okay, we're going to need your assistance here in a minute, but first, we have one last contender coming in for headline of the week, consideration, Taco.
2: You know my system on recording, so you'll get the thumbs up or no. Nope.
1: 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The struggle is real.
2: Wow. I thought you were going to say pillows. Headline of the week, 6. Hey, speaking of pillows.
1: I know I was awake last night just staring at the ceiling going, those shuttlecocks are through the roof, man.
2: I was thinking that you're laying back on your pillow going, man, when I wear this one out, I'm not going to be able to afford a new one because it's fat. I scored, man, at Publix. At Costco, they had packages of two pillows, Pat. Like, you know, mine gets stinky after a while.
1: Talking about shuttlecocks.
2: I'm talking about pillows because they also have feathers. But after a while, you know, your pillow just gets kind of worn out where you're like, I guess I could wash it or I could just. I got two pillows for like, I think it was like pillows, sorry, for nine or ten. It was very affordable.
1: Thank you, Heloise.
2: Yes. So what is a shuttlecock again? I forget. Isn't that a game piece?
1: The badminton.
2: Yeah.
1: It's right in the headline, badminton shuttlecocks.
2: Yeah, I missed them because all the other surrounding words. Yeah, so it's that little thing that you hit. I didn't even know it had feathers.
1: Yeah, I guess I guess the cheapo ones are, but the real competition ones.
2: Yeah.
1: All right, that's the final contender, 22526. We're going to review the others first.
2: Let's do it.
1: And then just give us your preference, and we'll. This is a very unofficial procedure, but we get a gist.
2: Oh, this is official. Headline of the week, 1.
1: As we review them.
3: Naked champion swimmer accused of beating security guard to death with water bottle at Hawaiian resort.
2: So, water bottle beatdown is number 1.
1: Swimmer maniac.
2: Yeah. Anyway, that you title it at 22526, that's up to you. Number 2.
3: City council apologizes after dead end sign placed right next to cemetery.
1: It was a legitimate dead end.
2: Dude,
1: just the irony of where the dead end road was.
2: The sign was literally right next to a sign that said whatever cemetery. Number 3.
3: SI swimsuit model Brooks Nader goes topless during family getaway. Dad looks unfazed on boat outing.
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3: Man who drank heavily and took steroids without working out finishes last in bodybuilding debut.
2: Okay, so
1: who needs to lift weights? I'm just gonna take a bunch of roids and keep drinking.
2: Drunk roid guy is number 4. Now is number 5 right here.
3: Special. Roasted corn stand worker with lengthy criminal history accused in Indiana State Fair stabbing.
1: It's trying to get some roasted corn and you end up getting stuck.

0: us through it and name the winner. Let's talk about this while those are coming in. Scottsdale, Arizona, a Phoenix man faces armed robbery and kidnapping charges after cops say he robbed the Scottsdale Shake Shack location where he worked, then returned to the store 2 days later as if nothing was wrong for work.
1: Yeah, I heard about this. That's epic.
0: Keandre Simmons.
1: He locked him in the cooler, right?
0: He did. He was masked and armed and knew the ins and outs of where everything was in Shake Shack. And, well, first off, they all were like, Keandre, is that you? You know, and... And he had called in sick that morning, too.
1: Even better. So Keandre locks them in the walk-in cooler, which could have been very deadly, and then robbed the place, and then he left.
0: He directed the on-duty manager to open the store safe and hand over the $2,800 inside.
1: And then they escaped through a side secret door or something, and at the manager and whatever. And the dumbass came back to work 2 days later. Oh, they didn't know it was me.
0: Yeah, they did.
1: Whoa.
0: Oh, my God. Oh. Man, when you're rolling with 2,800 large, why are you coming back to work, man?
1: Note to self, everybody. Don't rob a place. It's not worth it. Okay?
0: Well, if you are going to rob a place, and we're not condoning that, make sure it is worth it.
1: Yeah, not a fast food joint or even banks. You're going to get a die blow up. Go for a museum. No, don't do anything. Okay, you ready to go through these?
0: Let's just stop at the thought starters on that. Yeah. All right, voting is still coming in here on Headline of the Week. How's it trending there, Taco?
1: 22526, thank you so far for all the votes. You know what? We're going to do it different and start at the bottom so we get that. Okay. Shuttlecock shortage, drunk roid guy, corn killing, daddy issues, shuttlecocks, roids and beer. Steroid guy, drunk steroid guy, dead, you're gonna die. Oh, dead end.
0: Cemetery.
1: Okay. Water assault, out of the water skinny dipper, topless with pops, water bottle beat down, beer builder, bird and okay, yep, shuttlecocks, topless with dad, dad and daughter. Shuttlecock, cemetery sign, roid user, topless with dad, topless, topless, topless.
0: It was the roid, topless, lack of workout roid guy, but I think topless with dad is a...
1: Drunk roid, naked swimmer, daddy's tatas. Yeah, you know what? We're going to have to go.
0: I think it's daddy issues.
1: There's two more drunken roid and three more topless with... Yeah, it's... That is just... It's. I know that's okay. You know, it's expected in Europe, but that's just weird. They're on a boat that's only like 16 feet long.
0: Your whole family's out there, and there she is.
1: Mm-hmm.
0: What are you doing, honey? I'm getting some sun.
1: I searched her. What was her name again?
0: Nader.
1: Something Nader.
0: Well, you're gonna play it back here.
1: Oh yeah, but do we have her name? Swimsuit issue. Yeah, I know we had that.
0: It's in the
1: okay. Name. Good. Good. Topless with dad. Here is our winner. And you may want to Google image her, just not at work, and throw in the word topless.
0: If you scroll back in the JR Facebook page a bit, I do have the video footage of her topless with dad.
1: Yeah, very nice. Okay, here's the winner for Headline of the Week.
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5: Coming to you from the Take 5 Oil Change Traffic Center. traffic is still backed up this morning eastbound on I-4 for those traveling between 192 and 535, as well as between Michigan Street and Robinson Street. Traffic is currently moving well for those who need to take the Beach Line and the Greenway. No major problems to report up and down the 429. If you come across

0: 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With traffic, I'm Samantha Canning.
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23: It comes but once a year. Baseball's steeped rich in nostalgia. The Field of Dreams game from the cornfields of Iowa. Phillies buried the Twins, launching three balls into the corn. M's beat the Yankees. Red Sox shut out the Blue Jays. NFL preseason. Steelers QB Drew Aller tossed three tutties. They pound the Packers. Cardinals picked apart the Raiders. Chargers bolted up the Texans, and the Bengals edged the Lions. And Jordan Spieth, your co-leader, 5-under at the St. Jude. I'm Rob Bushka.
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4: All right, 9 o'clock, time for You Say It, We Play It. Three song choices from Crocus, a listener-suggested artist this morning. Is it going to be Screaming in the Night, Midnight Maniac, or Stayed Awake All Night, Taco? Someone's going to win Five Finger Death Punch tickets just for voting. It is. It was Screaming in the Night, wasn't it? It was going back and forth between that and Midnight Maniac, but yeah, I think Screaming in the Night.
5: It did. It was Screaming in the Night. The winner of the Five Finger Death Punch tickets from Coco, Douglas Hammond.
4: All right, Doug, congratulations. Enjoy this, and then remember that first keyword coming up that could win you a trip to Vegas and $1,000. You'll hear it right after Crocus. 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

0: 101 WJRR, Orlando's rock station. It's Lynch and Taco. Just a pro tip here. You might want to take a few notes here in a couple of minutes.
1: Because the meat report's coming out. We're going to try to save you money on meat and beer.
0: All right. Weekend's almost here. You need the good stuff that matters, right? It's coming up next on JRR.

0: time for the weekend. Don't grab those party supplies until you know this week's meat and beer specials. It's the Meat Report. You can't beat the Meat Report. Come on, baby, work the meat, work the meat. On 101.1 WJRR's Fiasco.
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2: Think of you and your partner or you and your buddy going to Vegas for free. 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You don't have to tell the wife that you got $1,000. We won't say anything.
1: Meat Report is brought to you by Petty's Meats on State Road 434 in Longwood, where they've been for 40 plus years, just serving up top notch good stuff, man. Both longtime customers. I will be in there at some point this weekend for sure. They are open Monday through Saturday, 10 to 6, 434, just west of I-4.
2: I'm telling you, they got it going on at Petty's. You see individual beef Wellingtons.
1: Those are always good. They've got beer battered cod.
2: Saw
1: you
2: that.
1: Want to do a little fish and chips? 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
2: 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But the cream spinach, dude, excellent. 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
1: And wander around a little.
2: Yeah, it's complimentary. 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
1: Nice. That's nice.
2: And then let's check my photos for the shopping beer this week. Man, I don't like the new update on this. I just got to be honest.
1: What are you talking about?
2: On my phone. Don't say it. Get a new phone. Just give me the pictures.
1: Just saying what most of the listeners are thinking at this point.
2: All right. Well, you know what you can all do? Get you a shopping beer right now. Corona Premier. It's on the rollback.
1: Top shelf.
2: You see all the Mexican ears rising up right now on the work sites. We love you rocking with us. Thank you. My brothers, mi amigos. Okay, rollback. Corona Premier. $21.87. That is for a case of Corona Premier. Just $91.92. We're rolling it back even more. This Premier, it's got a silver platinum kind of look to it. Reach down in that shopping cart, break open that case, grab you a cold beer, and pop the top. And get to shopping.
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4: Still looking at some morning delays in the Orlando area on I-4 today for those who need to travel by the major attractions exits as well as through downtown. No major problems or delays to report right now for those who plan to take the Beach Line or the Greenway today. No major problems to report north or southbound for drivers taking Florida's Turnpike. If you see traffic problems, make sure to call the Valvoline Instant Oil Change Traffic Tip Line at 866-676-8477. From the Traffic Center, I'm Samantha Canning.
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0: 101.1 WJRR, Orlando's Rock Station, Lynch and Taco. About 5 minutes away from this morning's attention pays question. If you're the first one through on the phones with the correct answer, I believe we have what for the hookup, Taco?
1: More of those toadies to the House of Blues show.
0: All right. Coming your way right after Metallica on JRR.

0: 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This is 101.1 WJR Orlando's Rock Station, Lynch and Taco. It is attention pays time before we call it a morning in a week.
1: I think we need to go today to the question about the bride.
0: Oh, the bride in the UK got married, her and her new spouse. Interesting wedding. Mm-hmm. Beautiful wedding. Her arrival was kind of unique.
1: A little different, yeah.
0: What did she arrive and what brought her down the aisle in the church? What you can, if you can tell us, if you can recall that. I'm going to clear off the phone lines here, Taco.
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4: Coming to you from the Take 5 Oil Change Traffic Center.
5: Delays continue on I-4 today in the Orlando area for drivers who need to travel east and westbound on the interstate this morning. Looking at accident activity reported northbound on the 429, blocking the right lane on the toll road just before the new Independence Parkway exit. If you happen to see any major traffic problems today, just make sure to call the Valvoline Instant Oil Change Traffic Tip Line at 866-676-8477. With traffic, I'm Samantha Canning.
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0: All right, our attention pays question this morning for a pair of Toadies tickets for their show coming up. We had a wedding last weekend in the UK. The bride arrived at the church in the ceremony and was brought down the aisle via what, Taco?
1: Jay from Deltona knew that that would be on her favorite cow.
0: She and her new husband are farmers.
1: Was it Button?
0: Dairy farmers. Like chocolate sauce Button or something.
1: Yeah, something along those lines.
0: She's a cute cow. Yeah, so brought her down the aisle and they got married. And then before going to the reception, they had to go milk the cows. Then they joined their guests. That story's on our Facebook page if you'd like some visuals to go along with that descriptor.
1: It's pretty cool looking. I went and checked. And the bride, yeah. What was I going to say? Oh, Jay. So he got the Toadies tickets. Big thanks to T-Rex Cafe and Yak and Yeti Restaurants. Both of them brought in food today.
0: They're a couple of participating restaurants in Taste Central Florida, presented by Edward Jones, which is coming up at the Orlando World Center Marriott's on August 28th. 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
1: Get those tickets. This event is huge. It's awesome. Getting to taste all the different stuff. Yak and Yeti, they have the their famous ahi tuna nachos.
0: I had some of those. Those are good.
1: Oh, what was the Korean barbecue? I got it on
0: Korean
1: my

0: barbecue chicken.
1: Got it on my elbow and got it all over the studio.
0: There was a near panic on Taco's part.
1: It was during the meat report that it happened. It was delicious. So big thanks to them and the T-Rex Cafe. T-Rex Cafe's in Disney Springs. And Disney's Animal Kingdom is where you can find the Yak and Yeti restaurant.
0: Thank you to both of them and for participating in Taste Central Florida. All right, we are going to hand things off to Mel Taylor. She will be along next to take you through the middle portion of your workday. Keep it here and keep rocking with us. Have a wonderful weekend. We'll get back with you first thing Monday morning starting at 5. Again, thank you for listening. Be safe and make the most of your day.
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1: Good Friday morning, my friends. It's warm and muggy out the door through the day today. More heat advisories posted, which means, yeah, you're going to need to take it easy. Feels like 108 to 112 yet again around Central Florida. Actual forecast high about 96 today, but I'm looking ahead, finding 97, even 98 degrees around the area over the next couple of days. It's getting even hotter because our rain chances, particularly Sunday, Monday, drop off. So take it easy if you've got gardening or outdoor activities this weekend. Please keep hydrated. Rain chances start to rise, though, looking ahead to about Tuesday of next week. With Central Florida's certified most accurate forecast, I'm WESH 2 First Warning meteorologist Eric Burris.
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Hello, good morning. How's it going? What's up? It's Mel Taylor. Yes, it's Friday. I will take requests here in a few minutes, let you know when I'm giving away some slightly stupid tickets, and just give me the deets what's up for today. It's WJRR. We are Orlando's Rock Station.

I have oleander trees in front of my house. I planted them because I'd read that they could make it through the freeze. After I lost so many things, I'm like, okay, that was a big question. Like, what am I putting in the ground? Anyways, I didn't realize they were super poisonous. Good old oleander. 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Some great pink flowers. WJR, it's the Red Hot Chili Peppers.

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0: That is Bill Murray and A Day to Remember. A song is called Always Let You Down. It's Orlando's rock station, WJRR. That's only the second time that I've played that song. All right, today it's Friday. Yes, I love a Friday. Got a bunch of great tunes for you today. Rock news, crazy stories. Noon today, the whole hour is nothing but 90s. So please get in some requests if you'd like. If I could be of service, you can find me on social at DJ Mel Taylor. 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Today, I've also got tickets for you to go check out Slightly Stupid. I will do those tickets today right around 1:40 this afternoon. Let's see. Today, Jeff Kaufman is on at 1:10. We'll chat it up with him. Also, a chance for you to go to Vegas and our iHeartRadio Music Festival. Forgot that one. $1,000 included. I'm going to do that right at 1 o'clock as well. So hang out Friday. You got this.
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3: Ice Cube's Big 3 Season 9 is coming down to the wire. 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
1: 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Sometimes they come back like boomerangs of justice.
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You know, the lottery this week being $1 billion. I talked a lot about it. Thought a lot about it. Talked to my husband about it. Kids. I had two dreams last night that I won the lottery. And neither one of them were really great. It's really weird. All the feelings. But anyways, just wanted to share that. Yeah, it's back to 20 mil. But you do have tonight's Mega at 90 mil. It's WJRR. I'll take any of the mils.

Do you like to throw your fist in the air at the end of that song? Do you participate? 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Maybe not. That's okay. It's Friday, though. You're allowed. We'll take a look at national calendar, see what's up for today and into your weekend. Here after Green Day, it's WJRR. It's a good one tomorrow to celebrate.

0: Orlando's Rock Station, WJRR. Happy Friday, and today, August the 14th. If it's your birthday, happy birthday. Today, it's my husband's birthday, brother-in-law, and a best friend, all August 14th. Tim Tebow today, 39. Also, Spencer Pratt and Mila Kunis turning 43. Halle Berry is 60. Magic Johnson is 67. I also saw that Steve Martin, how old do you think he is? Turns 81 today. It's National Tattoo Removal Day, and it's also Creamsicle Day. If you want to celebrate that, it's also 21 days to Labor Day weekend and 27 days until the NFL season kicks off. I know a lot of people are very excited about that. So you know what I'm excited about? Tomorrow, your Saturday, it is National Relaxation Day. So do whatever you want. Relax, go to the spa, get your feet done, whatever it is. 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
19: Ice Cube's Big 3 Season 9 is coming down to the wire. 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
2: Good Friday morning, my friends. It's warm and muggy out the door through the day today. More heat advisories posted, which means, yeah, you're going to need to take it easy. Feels like 108 to 112 yet again around Central Florida. Actual forecast high about 96 today, but I'm looking ahead, finding 97, even 98 degrees around the area over the next couple of days. It's getting even hotter because our rain chances, particularly Sunday, Monday, drop off. So take it easy if you've got gardening or outdoor activities this weekend. Please keep hydrated. Rain chances start to rise, though, looking ahead to about Tuesday of next week. With Central Florida's certified most accurate forecast, I'm WESH 2 First Warning meteorologist Eric Burris.
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up two songs. We'll take a look at your random facts for the day. What is a group of ferrets called? Are there more tigers in America's backyards and zoos or in the wild? And I'll tell you something pretty interesting about wasabi, actually. System of a Down, it's WJRR.

0: Orlando's Rock Station, WJRR. Let's do your random facts for the day. Did you know that wasabi was originally eaten with sushi to kill bacteria in raw fish? Not for its flavor. That's not necessary now with modern sanitary conditions, but people still eat it, you know, just out of habit. The name for a group of ferrets is a business. Canada has ridiculous names for some of its lakes, like this lake, that lake, another lake, and another lake, ugly lake, stupid lake, big ass lake. Hugh Jackman didn't actually know Wolverine was a real animal until he got to the set of X-Men. He thought his Wolverine character was based on a wolf. Ransom payments are actually tax deductible. You just have to show something, either a receipt or more likely a police report as proof of your loss. And there are more tigers in America's backyards and zoos than in the wild. There are about 4,000 to 5,000 in the wild and 5,000 to 7,000 being kept as exotic pets. That's a look today at your random facts.
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4: Looking at heavy delays right now in the Orlando area on I-4. For those who need to travel by the major attractions exits this morning, things are looking good north and southbound. For those taking Florida's Turnpike, no problems or delays to report on the Beach Line or the Greenway. If you see traffic problems, make sure to call the Valvoline Instant Oil Change Traffic Tip Line at 866-676-8477. With traffic, I'm Samantha Canning.
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All right, so this is a weird one. KFC and Oreo, they've collaborated to create a fried chicken cookie. It has the usual chocolate wafer, but the creamy inside is 11 herbs and spices flavored. Sadly, it's only in China right now. There's no chicken involved. They also have got retro popcorn flavored Oreo over in China right now as well. It's WJRR. It's kind of creepy.

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Go say what's up to Taco Bob this weekend. On Sunday, he's going to be out with Good Boy Vodka again at Green Parrot in Castleberry. I haven't been over there in so long. It's 2 to 4 in the afternoon, but he's got tickets every 15 minutes for you to check out some of the best shows coming to town. Every 15 minutes, you have a chance to win. So Green Parrot, Castleberry, 2 to 4, Sunday. We hope to see you there. It's WJRR.

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0: It's Orlando's Rock Station, WJRR. You got kids? Have you survived this week? I have one little dude. He starts school on Monday. But then I'll have all four at school, which is just craziness. And teachers, oh my gosh. Angels, I tell you. We've got our iHeartRadio Donors Choose, Thank a Teacher back. 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It is there for you. We've also got so many cool things for you to win right now. An ultimate vacation experience. 3-day, 2-night stay, Gaylord Palms. Oh my gosh, one of my favorites here in Orlando. We got NASCAR tickets for Coke Zero Sugar 400 happening at the end of the month. We've got that Burt Kreischer fully loaded at sea cruise. We've got Jack Johnson tickets, Rock the Country, Cake, Black Veil Brides, Switchfoot, The Strokes. So many shows coming to town. Go sign up for everything. It might take you a bit, but why not? Can't score your own shoots. 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
3: Morning traffic's cleared up for the most part, and you won't be expecting any problems. No surprises or accidents tying you up. There are some cars off to the shoulder to look out for, though. On I-4 westbound, before you head over St. John's River Bridge, that's off to the shoulder. A crash on the Greenway northbound near John Young Parkway, that's off to the shoulder as well. See traffic troubles? Call the Valvoline Instant Oil Change traffic tip line at 866-676-8477 from the Traffic Center. I'm James Birmingham.
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1: 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Can I either hear Dracula by Rob Zombie or Living Dead Girl? 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
1: 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What do you want to hear?
2: 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I've been trying to get that channel. Maybe if you guys don't have it, would you let me know?
1: 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I'll do it. Have a great day. 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
1: Hey, Mel, this is John from Lakeland. I wanted to see if you could play Blink 182. Damn it.
0: Yes, I can do that. Love all the requests today. Bring them on. I still got the rest of the hour. 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

0: your 90s lunch on WJRR. I love a Friday. And it just so happens, actually, this weekend, there are a lot of things out. You know, Spider-Man, A Brand New Day, expected to continue to dominate the box office. They say probably bring in like 70 mil. There's also the new sci-fi movie, The End of Oak Streets, with Anne Hathaway and Ewan McGregor. It's a fantasy about a suburban neighborhood that gets transported back to the age of dinosaurs. They say it might make about 25 mil. Then you've got Green Day. You know, their new movie, Nimrods, is officially out today as well. You've also got, in the music world, Smashing Pumpkins, Sending Hearts to All My Dearies, a tribute to the Pumpkins. It is out digital today and then vinyl in October. Also, Travis Barker's documentary. It's called Travis Barker, Louder Than Fear. It's all about his life, career, rise to fame, recovery after that crazy, terrible 2008 plane crash, and his personal battles, and just also getting back with Blink-182. You can catch that on Hulu and on Disney+.
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3: There's a couple of accidents to look out for where Clarcona Coe Road meets Pine Hills Road at the intersection where John Young Parkway meets Central Florida Parkway. A crash on Maitland Boulevard near OBT. It looks like traffic's starting to get by a lot better, though, in that area. On the major roadways, you won't be expecting too much. Traffic's moving pretty steadily. No surprises tying you up, but if you do see traffic troubles, call the Valvoline Instant Oil Change traffic tip line at 866-676-8477. From the Traffic Center, I'm James Birmingham.
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1: What's going on, Mel? 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I'm listening from Jacksonville, Florida. Really love your shows while I'm working. And I want to listen to When I Come Around by Green Day.
0: Thank you so much for all those kind words. And Green Day, their new movie, Nimrod's officially out today. If you're talking 90s, I mean, all over that movie.

0: 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Hi, it's Mel. All right, so we got our iHeartRadio Music Festival coming up in Vegas on the 18th and 19th of next month. It's at T-Mobile Arena. Goo Goo Dolls, Muse, Weezer, Snoop Dogg. I mean, there's so many artists that are performing. We have a chance for you to go. Two more chances today, actually, for your Friday. And not only are you going to win tickets, you'll get airfare and hotel. You're also going to get $1,000 spending money to do with whatever you want. And who knows what you could do with that in Vegas. So your next opportunity is right, like 105, right after Weezer, which, of course, is playing the sold-out nights on the Friday for iHeartRadio Music Festival. That's when you'll get your next keyword. So just be ready for it. And good luck. It's coming up very soon.
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4: Good Friday morning, my friends. It's warm and muggy out the door through the day today. More heat advisories posted, which means, yeah, you're going to need to take it easy. Feels like 108 to 112 yet again around Central Florida. Actual forecast high about 96 today, but I'm looking ahead, finding 97, even 98 degrees around the area over the next couple of days. It's getting even hotter because our rain chances, particularly Sunday, Monday, drop off. So take it easy if you've got gardening or outdoor activities this weekend. Please keep hydrated. Rain chances start to rise, though, looking ahead to about Tuesday of next week. With Central Florida's certified most accurate forecast, I'm WESH 2 First Warning meteorologist Eric Burris.
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3: Major roadways are pretty mellow for the most part. There's no accidents slowing you down. There is congestion, though, on I-4 westbound through Lake Mary. Through the city, there's delays near that 408 ramp junction. And expect some slowdowns due to construction between World Drive and Sand Lake Road. See traffic troubles? Call the Valvoline Instant Oil Change traffic tip line at 866-676-8477. From the Traffic Center, I'm James Birmingham.
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That is Ninth Key. Song's called Happy Feels Like. And that is the first time that I have rocked that out for you today. 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Maybe.

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I've got tickets for Slightly Stupid. They're at Coco Riverfront next weekend on the 21st. Hit me up on the iHeartRadio app and you tell me your favorite Slightly Stupid song. That's all you have to do. I'll choose a winner within an hour, so good luck. I'd love it if you won today. It's been sevenfold.

0: Hi, it's Mel Taylor from WJRR with Jeff Kaufman from Kaufman and Lind. How you doing, sir? What happened to you?
1: What happened?
0: I was going to ask you, but sometimes that's a personal question.
1: Oh.
0: Like, what happened? I don't know.
1: I surfed down some wet stairs at Disney.
0: Ooh, where? Yeah. What?
1: It was raining. They had no strips. And everyone was camped out on the stairs, so I couldn't use the handrail. And I walked down.
0: So you're just like
1: down.
0: Going around people or something?
1: I tried to walk down the middle real slow, and my poof.
0: Oh,
1: my
0: worst.
1: Feet went up. I surfed down, and then I got up, and my finger was pointing in the other direction.
0: Did you go to the emergency room
1: Army
0: or something?
1: Training,
0: or
1: you just
0: you had her pack in the back of your
1: I just popped it back, and I was going, how many people surf down those stairs?
0: Probably a lot.
1: I can't be the only one. Because I was wearing some nice Jordans when I surfed down those stairs. No, you know, suicide shoes like you got on.
0: Don't be talking trash about my shoes, okay?
1: Everyone knows I talk crap about your shoes. Your husband knows I crap on your shoes.
0: I was going to wear a different pair, and then I was wearing these for a minute, and he's like, you know, he's probably going to make a comment about those shoes. I said,
1: he loves it.
0: I'm going to wear them.
1: He loves it, because he's like going, I can't say anything, but...
0: I mean,
1: he actually calls me going, she's wearing the big black ones.
0: The big fun ones. They're called fun. My husband recently, we were at a water park and same thing. He went to go get 7 orders of French fries because we had 7 boys with us.
1: Yeah.
0: And he's coming around the corner and it was raining too. And all I saw was the fries fall in the air because he was like on the other side of the bar, tripped, fell.
1: And he had to
0: rebuy
1: them, right?
0: Actually, they're very nice.
1: They gave it to him for free?
0: And they did, yeah.
1: Oh, well, see, that's an easy way. I paid the lawsuit or I can give them free fries.
0: It was a show. But yeah, I guess the same kind of thing for me. Like, a lot of times I would just walk it off. I'm not much into that.
1: I do that, but I was with the Russian at the time, and she saw me do the Kobe Bryant finger pullback.
0: Oh.
1: And she goes, I'm going, well, I figured the adrenaline was flying, so I'd rather do it now than when I was feeling it.
0: That's crazy. All right, so if someone does their finger or falls with fries, then they should probably call
1: you,
0: though, right?
1: Call. Yeah. Because here's the thing about slip and falls. If they don't have the strips, it rains in Florida
0: every day.
1: And they know people are walking out of the parking lots. And I mean, it was monsoon way. And what happened was they should really have strips on all the stairs. And it's typical.
0: Seems like an easy thing to do.
1: It's an easy fix.
0: Yeah.
1: In fact, it's really part of any hotel or accommodation. They do that because they know it happens.
0: Sure.
1: And I know I'm not the first one to go down these stairs.
0: No.
1: So Disney, you get a free one today. But go to your parking lots at the old down Disney Springs and make sure you do that. Because there were millions of people waiting in these
0: stairwells. Yeah.
1: Be careful. Protect your people. I'm not suing you because, listen, it's a finger. I'll walk it off.
0: But they can still call you.
1: They can still call me. That's 407-500-JEFF. And if that does happen, yes, call me.
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23: Good Friday morning, my friends. It's warm and muggy out the door through the day today. More heat advisories posted, which means, yeah, you're going to need to take it easy. Feels like 108 to 112 yet again around Central Florida. Actual forecast high about 96 today, but I'm looking ahead, finding 97, even 98 degrees around the area over the next couple of days. It's getting even hotter because our rain chances, particularly Sunday, Monday, drop off. So take it easy if you've got gardening or outdoor activities this weekend. Please keep hydrated. Rain chances start to rise, though, looking ahead to about Tuesday of next week. With Central Florida's certified most accurate forecast, I'm WESH 2 First Warning meteorologist Eric Burris.
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Coming up, two songs. We'll take a look at your rock news for the day. We'll talk Axl Rose and what he's got going on. Shane Hawkins, Taylor Hawkins' kid, is keeping his memory alive. And I'll tell you where Dave Grohl went for the very first time this week. It's WJRR with Social Distortion. Song's called Tonight.

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1: First up today in your Rock News, Axl Rose is dealing with something that makes life a little bit more difficult, especially as a singer. From the stage in Jersey just two nights ago, he said, listen, I got TMJ and it sucks so bad because he said one side of my mouth right now is numb. The other side, I just had work on 2 days ago. And so he said, it's interesting, quite challenging, but soldiered on. They did a massive 3-hour show. Sean Hawkins has taken over his late father, Taylor Hawkins' place in the classic rock covers band Chevy Metal is a way to honor his memory. Taylor Hawkins, you know, passed in 2022. Surviving members were like, we don't know if we can keep going, but Shane stepped in. The band, now led by Shane, has expanded its repertoire to include songs by hardcore punk legends, continues to practice in Taylor's home studio, and they plan to release archived recordings with Taylor and record new music with Shane for the future. And Dave Grohl recently visited a Bass Pro Shop for the first time. The videos are hilarious. You can find them on their social media, but he was there with Josh from Queens of the Stone Age because they're out on tour together. It's hilarious. I mean, you think about going into Bass Pro Shop for the first time. I mean, some gems there for sure.
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4: Coming to you from the Take 5 Oil Change Traffic Center.
5: Traffic lights are acting funny where Hartzog Road meets Western Way. There's a crash on OBT at Land Street, slowing down traffic. I believe it's affecting the southbound lanes there. Off-ramp backup starting to form from Florida's Turnpike because of it. Look out for emergency crews on the roadways. I-4, there's not too much trouble, just afternoon slowdown starting to form. See traffic troubles, call the Valvoline Instant Oil Change traffic tip line at 866-676-8477 from the Traffic Center in James, Birmingham.
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Our Summer of Rock happy hours continue with Taco Bob coming up this Sunday. He will be out at the Green Parrot in Castleberry. It's a cool spot. I mean, I've been there in forever. 2 to 4, he'll be there with Good Boy Vodka, and every 15 minutes, free concert tickets. So again, the Green Parrot in Castleberry, 2 to 4 p.m. this coming Sunday. See you there. It's WJRR.

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A little trivia could score you Coke Zero Sugar 400 tickets. Also, Lynch and Taco will have more tickets to give away as well. It's WJRR.

0: Orlando's Rock Station, WJRR. It's Mel Taylor, and I'm about to get out of here. I want to say happy birthday to my husband. Happy birthday, Ryan. Today, birthday. We're going out to one of my favorite places this weekend, or ours, I should say. Not just for me, but it's for his birthday. We are going to Hard Rock Daytona Beach. It is the best. I mean, that's probably my favorite hotel in Central Florida. We go out there a lot. We take the kids. You got the beach there, and it's just such feel good, you know? I don't know. I just love it out there. So we're doing that. If it's your birthday, you got stuff going on this weekend, have a great one. Chumley's in next. He's got a lot of things going on. He's got sold out tickets for Flyleaf. He's got a chance for you to get out to Vegas, our iHeartRadio Music Festival with $1,000. He'll do that right. It's 5 o'clock. And then don't forget, every Friday, 5 o'clock, it's our Scratch and Sniff Fix Mix. Way to get your weekend started. 5 songs. JRR songs, I should say. Scratch and Sniff style, so you can catch it at 5. Have a great afternoon. 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
3: There's a couple things tying you up this afternoon. Scattered showers rolling in. That's already affecting some parts of the major roadways. Expect some rainy conditions. The traffic lights are working incorrectly at the intersection where Western Way meets Hartzog Road. There's a crash on Orange Blossom Trail at Land Street. An accident getting cleared up on Osceola Parkway between OBT and John Young Parkway. See traffic troubles? Call the Valvoline Instant Oil Change traffic tip line at 866-676-8477. From the Traffic Center, I'm James Birmingham.
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10: Ice Cube's Big 3 Season 9 is coming down to the wire. 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

0: For the first time in 14 years, Team USA lost a competitive flag football game, falling to American Samoa. I'm Frank Aaron.
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The Ataris working on new music. Supposedly a new album is done called Revolution Summer. First new album in nearly 20 years, but they don't have a release date quite yet. They've been talking about it half a year, it seems like. Got to work out label stuff. Something gives me a headache, right? Slightly Stupid, a week from tonight, Cocoa Riverfront Park. We got free tickets. 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

0: Tool Rockin' Your Workday, wrapping up a long work week, 101 WJRR. We are Orlando's Rock Station. Hi, it's Lauren for Chumley. This afternoon, a lot to get to. Of course, your Friday Fix Mix coming up straight up 5 o'clock. 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Malcolm from Scratch and Sniff coming up 5 o'clock. Got tickets for you to the sold-out Flyleaf show on the 29th. Those will come for you about 5:50 as we get you home. 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Shinedown System, more next. 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
3: It's starting to pour. Scattered showers are rolling in, affecting some parts of the major roadways already. Expect the roadways to be wet out there on your ride. There's also a couple of accidents slowing you down on Osceola Parkway between OBT and John Young Parkway. On OBT at Land Street, an accident on the ramp from Doubted Road to the Greenway northbound. That on-ramp's partially locked there. See traffic troubles? Call the Valvoline Instant Oil Change traffic tip line at 866-676-8477 from the Traffic Center.
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Shinedown, Rocket to Work Day, 101 WJRR. Of course, you've heard by now, Faith No More getting back together. They said it would never happen. They're going to do that, a big reunion tour next year. They've already announced the first couple of shows. They'll be in Australia and New Zealand with none other than System of a Down. Can we get that in North America? Preferably Central Florida, please.

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Remember, we saw these ladies absolutely tear it up with Youngblood back at the UCF Arena early summer. Excuse me. Edition Fire Arena. 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Now the warning, new album is coming out here in a couple of weeks. Their fifth studio album, Kerosene Now, J.R.R. Rocks.

0: Mudvayne, Rocky the Other Job, 101.1 WJRR. We are Orlando's rock station. Hopefully got out early today. Couple of beers on a Friday afternoon. 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Rod, reel, bait, Bud Lights, hell yeah. 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
3: Coming to you from the Take 5 Oil Change Traffic Center.
4: There's an accident off to the shoulder on I-4 westbound near Colonial Drive, causing some stop-and-go traffic through the city. A crash off to the shoulder on I-4 westbound before Apopka-Vineland Road. An accident getting cleared up on the ramp from Florida's Turnpike southbound to OBT. Afternoon showers are affecting some parts of the major roadways. Expect some rainy conditions on your ride. And if you see traffic troubles, call the Valvoline Instant Oil Change Traffic Tip Line at 866-676-8477. From the Traffic Center, I'm James Birmingham.
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28: With this West 2 first warning weather update, I'm Chief Meteorologist Tony Manolfi. Cooling showers and storms this Friday evening for a good bunch of us, which is some great news, because if you're not cooling down, you're in the triple-digit feels-like range, 105 to 110. But once you get a little rain working on in, you're falling back into the high 70s and the low 80s. Now, the heat is going to be the theme here. All weekend long, storms will die down tonight, low 75 to 80. Saturday and Sunday, weekend highs running 94 to 99, feeling like 105 to 112. Again, impact weather for the heat all weekend long. And unfortunately, rain chances look lower this weekend, about 20 to 30% on Saturday and only 10 to 20% on Sunday. So keep cool, If you're working outdoors, make sure you stay hydrated, take some breaks from time to time, and you'll get through this safely. With Central Florida's most accurate forecast, I'm West 2 First Warning Chief Meteorologist Tony Minolfi.
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101 WJRR. So the Sid Wilson Slipknot drama getting even weirder. He's been hosting a DJ competition and introducing himself as Sid Wilson from Slipknot. Or number zero from Slipknot. Like, he was just kicked out of the band, right? Before I forget, right?

Orlando's Rock Station 101.1 WJRR. Another chance to get you qualified for a trip to Vegas. See the iHeartRadio Music Festival. It's coming up for you just after 5 o'clock. Disturbed rocks now. Yeah.

0: Orlando's Rock Station 101.1 WJRR. Appreciate you stopping in, rocking this Friday afternoon. Finally made it. Hi. It's Laura in for Chumley. You going to check out the movies this weekend? Spider-Man, Brand New Day. Have you seen that yet? Officially the fastest film ever to hit $700 million. They've made that here in the States. Fastest ever. It's only been out for 2 weeks, right? This weekend they do face some competition in theaters. That new movie, The End of Oak Street, and Hathaway, Ewan McGregor in that. It's about a suburban neighborhood that you wake up in the morning and it's transported back to the age of the dinosaurs. It looks clever. It looks different. It looks new. Expecting to make some pretty good money, but nowhere near what Spider-Man did. But it's what I like. I think Hollywood is getting creative again. Or am I too optimistic? Weezer, Linkin Park. More coming up next for you. Hang on.
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Weezer, Orlando's Rock Station, 101.1 WGRR. We'll see them. Kia Center, October 11th. Would you like to win tickets to that show this weekend? You can. Taco Bob, our Summer of Rock happy hours continue Sunday afternoon, 2 o'clock. The Green Parrots in Altamont Springs will be there with Good Boy Vodka. 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You win tickets to Weezer, Mastodon, and more every 15 minutes. 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

0: 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Thanks for stopping in and rocking everywhere, all across Central Florida. Hi, Slore in for Chumley this afternoon. A lot to get to. Your next chance at a trip to Vegas. Yeah, we've been doing this all week long. You and a buddy, you and your spouse, whoever. We'll get you flight, hotel, two tickets to the iHeartRadio Music Festival presented by Capital One. $1,000 spending cash and more. All in Vegas. Yeah, 5 o'clock, we'll give you a keyword to text to 200-200 for your chance to win that trip. 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List goes on, man. It's going to be a good time, and you could win a trip on us. Even better. 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
3: There's a crash off to the shoulder on I-4 westbound before Colonial, causing some stop-and-go through the city. Westbound on the beach line at State Road 520, the left lane's blocked there. Rain's really coming down, affecting some of the major roadways like the Greenway, the beach line, I-4.

0: There's an accident on Osceola Polk Line Road near Old Lake Wilson Road. See traffic troubles, call the Valvoline Instant Oil Change traffic tip line at 866-676-8477. From the Traffic Center, I'm James Birmingham.
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4: With this West 2 First Warning Weather Update, I'm Chief Meteorologist Tony Minolfi. Cooling showers and storms this Friday evening for a good bunch of us, which is some great news, because if you're not cooling down, you're in the triple-digit feels-like range, 105 to 110. But once you get a little rain working on in, you're falling back into the high 70s and the low 80s. Now, the heat is going to be the theme here. All weekend long, storms will die down tonight, low 75 to 80. Saturday and Sunday, weekend highs running 94 to 99, feeling like 105 to 112. Again, impact weather for the heat all weekend long. And unfortunately, rain chances look lower this weekend, about 20 to 30% on Saturday and only 10 to 20% on Sunday. So keep cool. If you're working outdoors, make sure you stay hydrated, take some breaks from time to time, and you'll get through this safely. With Central Florida's most accurate forecast, I'm West 2 First Warning Chief Meteorologist Tony Minolfi.
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Hells, yes, mentally in the mosh pit for the weekend. 101.1 WJRR, welcome to the much-needed weekend. Whatever you got planned, appreciate you rocking with us. Evanescence now.

0: 5000 Orlando's Rock Station, 101.1 WJRR. Hi, it's Laura in for Chumley. Ever put much thought into American accents? It's pretty cool to me. I'm a history nerd. Love reading about how America came to be over this great country. You've got so many different accents from so many different places. New study out. What's the sexiest accent according to Americans? 17.7, nearly 20% of the vote says the Southern accent is the sexiest. They say it's friendly, authentic. It's like coming home. There's nothing wrong with a blonde-headed, blue-eyed, big old hoots. Ladies. Hi, y'all. Come on, would you like a Mick Ultra? Yes. Yes, I would. Second on the list, see if you agree with this, the Boston New England accent, followed by the Midwesterns, New York City, and Texas. How do you feel about that? Send in your talkback. What's the sexiest American accent to you? Again, hi, y'all. We'll get me on the floor anytime. Send a talkback in on the iHeartRadio app. Green Day Beasties, more next.
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3: Coming to you from the Take 5 Oil Change Traffic Center.
4: Look out for some police activity clearing up an accident northbound on Florida's Turnpike before Clay Whaley Road. That's causing some stop and go. Rain's coming down pretty heavy as well. On the express lanes of I-4 westbound before State Road 408, there's an accident blocking the left lane. Traffic lights are out at the intersection where Orange Blossom Trail meets Michigan Street. See traffic troubles? Call the Valvoline Instant Oil Change traffic tip line at 866-676-8477. From the Traffic Center, I'm James Birmingham.
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Orlando's Rock Station 101.1 WJRR. Appreciate you hanging out. Welcome to the weekend. We're going to give you something to get the weekend started. How about free tickets to Flyleaf? Two sold-out shows at the House of Blues. You, this afternoon, could be going to the one on the 29th. Have the iHeartRadio app ready. We're going to qualify for those tickets in two songs. Cool? iHeartRadio app, make us number one in the preset. Be ready in two songs. Metallica rocks the weekend. J-R-R.

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1: Hey, weekend warriors. How's a little trail therapy sound right now? Hop in. Let's go for a ride in the Nissan Armada Pro 4X. 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

Jacoby Shaddix shared a photo of himself like 19, 20 the other day on stage jamming. Just turned 50 and he still has his original hips and knees. 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Is the key staying active or is he just a damn robot? 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It's Kill the Noise.

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Orlando's Rock Station 101 WJRR. David Draymond says, diverse new music you will be proud of is on the way from Disturbed. Their take of the year. They only played like two shows. One big festival played down in Hollywood at the Big Guitar Hotel. Then they work on new music. What does diverse mean? I guess we'll find out next year. War at Rocks, JRR.

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1: First up today in your Rock News, Axl Rose is dealing with something that makes life a little bit more difficult, especially as a singer. From the stage in Jersey just two nights ago, he said, listen, I got TMJ and it sucks so bad because he said one side of my mouth right now is numb. The other side, I just had work on 2 days ago. And so he said, it's interesting, quite challenging, but soldiered on. They did a massive 3-hour show. Sean Hawkins has taken over his late father, Taylor Hawkins' place in the classic rock covers band's Chevy Metal is a way to honor his memory. Taylor Hawkins, you know, passed in 2022. Surviving members were like, we don't know if we can keep going, but Shane stepped in. The band, now led by Shane, has expanded its repertoire to include songs by hardcore punk legends, continues to practice in Taylor's home studio, and they plan to release archived recordings with Taylor and record new music with Shane for the future. And Dave Grohl recently visited a Bass Pro Shop for the first time. The videos are hilarious. You can find them on their social media, but he was there with Josh from Queens of the Stone Age because they're out on tour together. It's hilarious. I mean, you think about going into Bass Pro Shop for the first time. I mean, some gems there for sure.
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101 WJRR. We get you into the week. Another Summer of Rock happy hour is awaiting you. Taco Bob, Good Boy Vodka will be hanging out at the Green Parrot Sunday, 2 o'clock. That's at Altamont Springs. Tickets to Weezer, Mastodon, and more every 15 minutes. Put it in your calendar. Be there. Have some cold drinks.

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I know Mel, Taco, and I are all playing. I mean, come see us. I will get my butt kicked. I'm not good at that at all. You go to the parks, go to the beach, out on the boat. 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

0: Orlando's Rock Station, 101.1 WJRR. Thanks so much for rocking into the weekend with us. It's Laura in for Chumley. It's your last weekend to get qualified to get out on a cruise with Bert Kreischer. It's the fully loaded at sea cruise. This is going to be a hell of a time. Bert Kreischer, Whitney Cummings, Miss Pat, Big J Okerson, and tons more comics. It's going to be laughing nonstop, recording podcasts, and of course, lots of partying. Sure, Mr. Bert Kreischer will not have a shirt on half the time, if not more. You and your guests, VIP style, you get the balcony cabin for four nights, an exclusive photo shot with Bert, dinner for two, breakfast in bed. 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
5: Saturday, August 22nd in Tampa. Witness an MMA legend's final fight. Chris Cyborg, one of the greatest

talked a little earlier this afternoon about the sexiest American accents according to a new study. Southern ladies, the Southern accent, the sexiest across the board. And at number two, the Boston, New England accent. How do you feel about that? Send in a talk back. What is the sexiest accent? Do you like that New York? 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Is that how New York people sound? I don't know. Send those talk backs in. Sublime now.

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Their new album dropped a couple of weeks ago. It's really good. 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

0: Latest break had been there. Something wicked. 101.1 WJRR. We're Orlando's Rock Stage. Remember, we will see Breaking Benjamin with Chevelle. 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Hi, how are you? Slore in for Klinger. If you've got some issues trying to figure out what to make for you and your family every single night, so you get served all these damn recipes on social media like I do. Seems like it's happening to a lot of people. A new study actually shows social media is changing how we learn to cook as Americans. Forever, it's been passed down like generation to generation. Here's a cookbook, all these things, my favorite recipes. Now social media is feeding us all this stuff. So much so, almost half of us use social media to find out what to make for dinner for our families. 40% of people use social media how to make certain foods. And 26% of people learn which foods are actually worth trying. That's something big I always get. Like, okay, if you like this at a restaurant, cook this at home. It seems to make it us healthier while rotting our brains. Right? Aussie, Papa Roach next.
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You know, there's an Ozzy Osbourne haunted house or maze, whatever you want to call it. At Halloween Horror Nights this year, there's an Ozzy bar as well. 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